Thank you so much. That, by the way, is my one and only contribution to Songs in the Band, a good old-fashioned killing song. And that comes from riding around the country 300 days a year with every member of my whole family cooped up in a 45-foot bus. Well,

Thank you. For anybody interested in anything about us, go to our website at www.cherryhomes.com and you can get on there and find out everything you need to know and maybe some things you really don't need to know or maybe some things you don't want to know. Let's have Skip come up and sing. He's the only one you haven't heard from yet. How many wants to hear Skip sing? All right, come on, Skip, get up here. Somebody get up here. We're live on the radio. Get up here. Hey.

That was Skip. We got a special song, and this one here we want to send out to all the families out there who have loved ones who are serving our country right now. I'm proud and happy and honored to be living in a country that has young people that are willing to volunteer now. They weren't drafted, they volunteered because they love us and they want to protect us. And I honor them for that. This ain't a political statement, it's just a statement of fact. They're making the ultimate sacrifice, and that's right. The Bible says, greater love hath no man than he lay down his life for a friend. And those young people put their lives on the line every day. Well, some are not so young either. There's still some people in there that are older, but I honor them and for their sacrifice, and we also want to remember the sacrifice our Savior paid on the cross. Here's something that ties it all together, a beautiful song that Sia wrote not too long ago. I know you're going to appreciate it.

Sealy. Thank you so much. We're going to do one more song before we go and bring on the main attraction tonight, the Nitty Gritty Dirt Band. We've been listening to them for a long time. I know you're going to enjoy them. We sure have enjoyed ourselves here. And we want to thank the staff here and the folks working on sound and lighting and all that stuff, and give them a big hand. Most of all, we want to thank you for making us feel so welcome right here in Wheeling, West Virginia. And I told you once, I'll tell you again how honored we are to be here at the Wheeling Jamboree. It's a place I've heard a lot about and a place I've read about, but not a place I've ever been before. And we are glad to be here. Sandy, you ready? Somebody's got to be ready. They keep leaving me here hanging. Thank you so much, and buy a CD on your way out of here.

0: Ladies and gentlemen, Jerry Holmes. And now you see why they were named the 2005 IBMA Entertainers of the Year. Ladies and gentlemen, once again, a round of applause for Jerry Holmes.
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0: Thank you, Jimmy. We thank you for tuning in to tonight's show live from West Bank Arena. Jerry Holmes, the International Bluegrass Music Entertainers of the Year. Wow, what a show. I think we'll invite them back to Wheeling sometime. Would you all like to see that? Yeah, me too. What a fantastic, fantastic performance. 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Folks, we're happy to be here at West Bank Arena, and I'm going to turn the Wheeling Jamboree microphone back over to my broadcast buddy, Frank Carroll, and Frank Carroll would like to talk with you.
3: Hey, thank you very much, bud. You all like it, right? Let's hear it for the radio audience out there. Come on, that's great. I mentioned that I would be up in the peanut gallery here. We're going to try to climb up here and find out where some of you people are from. We were over in the middle here, and I got some smiling faces right here in the audience. Hi, what's your name?
4: John.
3: Hey, where are you from, John?
4: Proctor.
3: Proctor? West Virginia. That's a beautiful place in Proctor. You know that. I do a lot of hunting there. I'm a hunter. And what's your name?
5: I'm Jane.
3: Nice having you here, Jane.
5: I'm from Proctor also.
3: Oh, it's a gorgeous countryside over there. You know that? It really is. Getting up to Proctor is kind of hard up and around those windy curves, you know, when you come out of Moundsville. You like it, though. Hi, what's your name? How you doing?
6: Butch.
3: And where are you from, Butch?
6: Fish Creek.
3: Fish Creek. Well, that's just on the other side of Proctor, right?
6: Yeah.
3: Nice having you here. All right. I look over the audience. I'm telling the radio audience out there right now, we got a great crowd here, and we don't want to fall down, that's for sure. They never thought I'd make it back up here this way. How you doing? What's your name?
7: Rick Hamrick.
3: Where are you from, Rick?
7: Clay County.
3: Where?
7: Clay.
3: From Clay. And you?
8: I'm Ron Nottingham from Braxton, West Virginia.
3: Braxton, West Virginia. That's down the road a piece, isn't it?
8: Braxton County.
3: Braxton County, absolutely. How you like the Jamboree?
8: Real good.
3: How about Jerry Holmes, huh?
8: They're a good group.
3: You better believe it. I like that old-fashioned clogging. Reminds you of Jed Clampett dancing, right?
8: Right.
3: A little more peppier, though. Hey, nice having you here. Nice having each and every one of you here, too. And I was standing back in the wings, and John McCune was there, and Jimmy McFadden, the whole gang. Nitty Gritty Dirt Band coming up pretty soon here. And, man, have they had the songs over the years. I remember when I first started in radio, of course, one of their biggest hits was Mr. Bojangles. And I bet you this guy knows all the words to Mr. Bojangles. Hi, what's your name?
9: Hey, Trace.
3: All the words. You know all the words to Mr. Bojangles? Do you? Does she?
9: Yes, she does.
3: I met a what?
10: I know all the words.
3: You do? How about a little thing? Now's your chance to audition in front of the radio audience.
9: Mr. Bojangles.
3: Okay, how many of you people like the song Fishing in the Dark? Where are you? Woo! You betcha. Do you know that song too?
10: High five.
3: Do you know that song?
10: I do.
3: You do. That's one of my favorite songs right now. It really is. We got people all over the place here. Hi, what's your name?
11: Laura Walker.
3: And where are you from, Laura?
11: Stockport, Ohio.
3: Southport, Ohio. Nice having you here. You enjoying the show so far?
11: Love it. Love Jerry Holmes. They're fantastic.
3: I see a fellow that I know, and his name is Dave Parsons, and he's one heck of a photographer. You got your camera with you tonight.
12: I got my little one with me tonight.
3: What'd you think of the show, guy?
12: It's been great.
3: So far, so good, huh?
12: Yep.
3: I've known this guy ever since I came to Wheeling, West Virginia, Yeah. Nice having you here. Hi, and I'm clear up in almost the balcony. Hi, what's your name?
4: My name's Steve Deem.
3: And you're from?
4: I'm from Wheeling, West Virginia.
3: Wheeling, West, by God. Who's all these people with you?
4: This is my wife, Jeannie, and this is my sister-in-law, Mary Margaret, and her husband, David. They're from South Carolina.
3: South Carolina. Welcome. Well, it's a beautiful state. I lived on the border of South Carolina in North Carolina, a little place called Highlands, North Carolina. You know where that's at? You sure do. I used to go down to Greenville and support a lot of their gun shows, et cetera, down around that area. That's a beautiful state, both states. I lived right on the Golden Triangle. Absolutely gorgeous. Well, now, we got some more people here. These people thought they were going to get away from me. They're sitting clear up. Hi, how you doing?
6: I'm doing fine.
3: And you sound like you're a country fan. You love good country?
6: I love all kind of music.
3: There you go. What's your name?
6: Gary Roeder.
3: Where are you from, Gary?
6: Right here in Wheeling.
3: All right. Nice having you here. All right. We'll throw back to the stage and Bud Ford. Bud?
0: It's nice to see all these great folks here. It's nice to see all of you here. And thank you for coming out. And we'll be back with the Nitty Gritty Dirt Band.
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3: Hey, we're just about ready, aren't we, Bud?
7: Yes.
3: Yeah, but the question is the audience ready?
0: Yes. Folks, as a master of ceremonies, sometimes my job is difficult because it takes me a lot of time to make up things about the artists who are on stage, but tonight that's not necessary. For 40 years, they've been part of our lives. CMA Award winners, Grammy Award winners, ladies and gentlemen, the Nitty Gritty Dirt.

0: Thank you so much.
1: Attaboy, John. Earl John. And we've been playing together for about 20 years when we finally got our first number one record. And we're mighty proud of that song. Our buddy Rodney Crowell wrote this. It goes like this.

0: yeah.
1: How many people are here tonight? Raise your hand. I'm here.
2: Hey, how about a hand for our buddy over here, Billy Hoyt? Get a light on him, will you? Right there. It's Billy's birthday, folks. Come on. What a crappy way to spend your birthday. Sorry, Billy. Not that it's not nice to be in Wheeling. It's just working for us. You know,
0: it's
2: what a drag.
0: Nice to have a birthday.
2: Nice to have a birthday. That's true. We're going to do a happy little song. We're going to dedicate this to you, Billy.
0: Okay, yeah. Let's do that.
2: It's called Walking. It's a little love song, but neither your wife nor mine would be happy about that, Billy. It's called Walking in the Sunshine.

Thank you. Well, we've done three different records called "Will the Circle Be Unbroken." It's some of our favorite music we've ever made. And we're going to play you a song right now. This is a tune that we recorded on Volume 3 of Circle that we actually got a Grammy nomination for, which we're really proud of. If we'd won it, I'd have told you. But we were mighty proud of getting the nomination. Song called "Roll the Stone Away."

0: Yeah, buddy. Well, we're going to get the five-string banjo out and play a little bluegrass music, if that's all right.
1: Oh, yeah.
0: I know you've heard a lot of great bluegrass already tonight, but we'll give you our version, which is, you know, it's kind of kind of sloppy.
1: Up a holler.
0: But,
1: cutting trees.
0: We love it. This song right here, we did this on the Circle Volume 3 also. It's a little tune about living way up in the woods where the sun doesn't shine very much in the day.
1: Kind of sloppy.
2: You were right. Sloppy.
0: When I said sloppy, I wasn't wanting to refer to myself, but... Oh, well, yeah.
3: Try it again. Take two.
1: Just go easy now. Go easy. Go easy on it. Sneak up.

0: Hey!
1: Yes, sir.
0: Yes, sir. We'll get there, I promise. We'll do that. We're going to do a song. This is a tune that we learned from our old buddy Jimmy Martin, the late, great Jimmy Martin, the king of bluegrass. We did that first Circle record, summer 1971. We ventured to Nashville, Tennessee for the first time to a recording studio, at least. We all lived out in California back then, and we were scared. But we met old Jimmy. He looked across the studio at John. He just couldn't quite figure John out. But he said, John, pick the banjo solid. Come on. Come on. Earl never did do that. Bubba, play that. Play that thing that Earl never did. Play that thing that Earl didn't do. Come on, just do that thing. No, not. Yeah, that Earl never did do that. My walking shoes don't fit me anymore.
2: Ready?
1: Yeah.
2: I'd love to do that.
1: Ready?

0: And
1: oh, Jeff, it's a nice little arena crowd we got tonight. I think it's, what better place for me to be to play the banjo than West Virginia?
0: God,
1: I got to tell you that I had a hard upbringing playing the banjo from Orange County, California, where I came from. I mean, I wasn't weird. No, I was unusual to be a teenager with a banjo, okay? I mean, I had a dog, like a lot of kids. I had an East German Shepherd. Takes him a little longer here. It kept people in the yard. And I do this song even though my brother wasn't very

0: encouraging because he told me if the banjo was any good, the Beatles would have used it. They didn't use him either. And he's my older brother. He's about 6 months older than I am. That took a little while for you to get that up here. I'm kind of worried about that.
1: They got it quick.
0: You're not from Texas, are you?
1: Uncle Daddy is Uncle Daddy. Doesn't matter where you are.

0: about a hand for this young man playing that five-string banjo? In my opinion, one of the best ever, Mr. John McEwen.
1: So what was that crack about the Beatles? What's up with that?
0: Well, I always wondered what would happen if the Beatles had been a bluegrass band, you know. Would have been interesting.
1: Some of that's easy.
0: I don't think they would have been fighting over the banjo in Paul McCartney's divorce. That's one thing for sure. You know, I mean, it might have cost a couple million less, but you know, it may be the truck. John said, "Yeah, Paul's truck." Yeah. Hey, I'll tell you what, though, Sergeant Pepper's Lonesome Valley Boys. That's what it would have been. Kick it off, Ringo. Play a little of that.

0: Folks, I'd like you to meet our drummer right now. He's over here playing the drums and the harmonica at the very same time. He's a little bit country. He's a little bit ADD. How about a hand for this young fellow, founding member of our band. We've been playing together since my mom's garage in 1966. Mr. Jimmy Fadden. Jimmy Fadden.
1: Oh, yeah.
0: Jimmy's a great songwriter, too. Back in 1985, Willie Nelson was kind enough to invite us to play on the very first Farm Aid concert that they did in Champaign, Illinois. And when we got home from that experience, Jimmy wrote this great tune about it. We play it every night. It's called A Working Man, Nowhere to Go.

0: That's a Jimmy Fadden song, folks.
1: Thank you. Thank Jimmy Hall for recording my song.
2: Oh, Jeff, I got to talk about you for a minute. I don't know if they've met. You ever see him before? No? You ever talked to him before? How do you know it's him? The guy to my right had the dream in Long Beach, California. He picked some of the songs. He produced some. Look, see, he's embarrassed. He's really shy about this. Listen, he produced some of the records and made some of the songs really famous by singing them. Please give him a big West Virginia welcome, Mr. Jeff Hanna.
1: Jeff Hanna.
2: And it's his birthday.
0: Yeah. Yeah.
3: My birthday, too.
0: My birthday, too. Thank you, guys. It's everybody's birthday today. Now I'll go back to tuning. Give me just a sec.
2: This is what happens when a banjo takes drugs.
4: Stay away from it.
0: Now, this is a song that we play this tune sometimes, and people say, why are you doing that? And we always say, well, because we had a hit of it on the radio. This was really us. I knew a man, Bojangles, and it danced for you. Thank you so much.

0: Thank you so much. All right. Cool. You remembered. Holy cow. Folks, I'd like you to meet our keyboard player right now. Came all the way from Los Angeles, California. He's a new kid. He's only been playing with us like 30 years, I think. How about a big hand for Mr. Bobby Carpenter?
1: Thank you. Good evening.
0: We're getting there. We're going to play a song right now that you may not have known that we wrote it because another band had a big hit with it a couple years ago. But this is a song that me and my friend Marcus Hummond and our buddy Bobby Boyd wrote back in 1994. The Dirt Band recorded it on an album called Acoustic that, as you can see, nobody bought. But the song hung around for a while, and we sang it every night in our concerts. And a couple years ago, a band called Rascal Flatts recorded it. And Rascal Flatts, you might have heard of them. But thank you.
2: Time for a joke.
0: I got to buy a new truck from that one. That was nice. This guy sang it first, though. Mr. Bobby Carpenter. This is called Bless the Broken Road.

0: Bob Carpenter.
1: Thank you.
2: I got to follow that with a banjo. But if there's any place that that'll happen and I'll survive, it would be in West Virginia, I think. Let's take you back to the way the banjo of the band might have sounded back in 1880, back when it was a different style. This is a song I played for my kids when they were growing up. I have six kids. Yeah, woo, that's what she said, yeah. I remember that one time, I mean, right now they're older. They're 27 through 37. And my daughter's the only girl. She's the oldest, 37. I remember when she was 36. I was tucking her into bed one night. Not at 36, okay? Well, she's like five, okay? And she said, "Daddy, would you get your banjo and play me a song to go night-night?" Oh, yeah. And because of all that stuff you grow up playing the banjo and hearing, I ran and got my banjo and went, "Night-night, honey." She'll be out of therapy. She'll be out of therapy in one more year, yeah. Let's go back to 1860 or so, when they played the Soldier's Joy.

know what's neat about that old music is they use simple chords and the frets, the second. You know, they did things like that were easy. They use it for those that play, you know, the one chord, the four chord, and the five chord, they're called. In fact, I noticed that when I was working on a project last summer that's out now. It's what would you do if you were me? I got a call from Sesame Street Company. And they said, would you like to do Oh Susanna with 50 goats and a cow? And I said, well, let me think about it. Yes. And I was doing it, you know.

Now you hear that in the middle of that song, just like country music today. It goes to that four chord. What if they'd chosen the fret like there and there? Could have changed music today. But what if they were doing that back then? It would have been more like... Well, I come from Alabama with a banjo on my knee. I'm going to Louisiana, my true love for to see. Oh, Susanna, don't you cry for me. Because I come from Alabama with a banjo on my knee. Get down, Susanna. Of course, you know, if that had changed back then, if they were doing that back then, the Doors would have come out with a song that went...

could do a lot of modern music with the banjo. See? Like rap music. I'm going to do the first rap song ever written. You know, rap music that's out now, they call it rap music, but there's been talking blues for all these years. Started a long time ago, you know, with things that got trouble, my friend, right here in River City. Why, sure, I'm a billiard player. You know, that was a talking blues rap song. So what they were putting out with that new beats behind it, they had another word for it, but they changed what they were calling it. They just took the C off the front of the word. But back in 1870, the rap music started like this. If you don't want to dance with your mother-in-law, you play a little tune called A Turkey in a Straw. They did it like this in the old-timey double-thumb frailing.

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2: We'd like to get Cherry Holmes up here to do this last song with us. One more time for Cherry Holmes. Hi, how are you? Yeah, man. Yeah, man. What a night. Taking it to an adventure.
3: You ready?
1: Yeah, one.
3: Two bases. Thank you.

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7: With SRN News, I'm Keith Peters in Washington. A federal judge has temporarily paused President Trump's efforts to standardize how states handle mail-in ballots, setting up another legal fight before the midterm elections. Correspondent Ken Lorman reports.
8: The 14-day hold follows new administrative rules requiring states to provide voter lists and use standardized ballot envelopes before the Postal Service delivers mail ballots. Trump supporters say the changes promote election security, consistency, and public confidence. Opponents argue states lack time to comply. The U.S. Supreme Court may ultimately decide this case. Ken Lorman reporting.
7: Tennessee's governor wants the Nashville airport renamed after Dolly Parton.
9: The country music star died Tuesday of cancer at age 80. The proposal to rename the airport

0: Airport could require the Metro Nashville Airport Authority to revisit its naming policy. The current policy says airport property should only be named for people who have been deceased at least 2 years. The governor's office says his proposal and the naming policy will be discussed by the Airport Authority at its September 17th meeting. I'm Lisa Dwyer.
1: The federal government has agreed to extend the pause on border construction in Big Bend National Park until mid-September. This decision came during a court hearing Friday amid controversy over the Trump administration's border security plans. Customs and Border Protection paused activity after bulldozers began initial work, sparking outrage. The work is part of a $46 billion plan to secure the 2,000-mile border. On Wall Street, the Dow down by 9 points. The Nasdaq dropped 138. The S&P 500 lower by 19 points. This is SRN News.
2: If country and bluegrass were whipped up in a kitchen by five-star chefs, we know that the secret recipe is very simple. A little bit of this, a little bit of that. Bake at 101.1 FMs until burnt to a fine crisp.
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1: With SRN News, I'm Keith Peters in Washington. A federal judge has temporarily paused President Trump's efforts to standardize how states handle mail-in ballots, setting up another legal fight before the midterm elections. Correspondent Ken Lorman reports.
10: The 14-day hold follows new administrative rules requiring states to provide voter lists and use standardized ballot envelopes before the Postal Service delivers mail ballots. Trump supporters say the changes promote election security, consistency, and public confidence. Opponents argue states lack time to comply. The U.S. Supreme Court may ultimately decide this case. Ken Lorman reporting.
1: Tennessee's governor wants the Nashville airport renamed after Dolly Parton.
0: The country music star died Tuesday of cancer at age 80. The proposal to rename the airport could require the Metro Nashville Airport Authority to revisit its naming policy. The current policy says airport property should only be named for people who have been deceased at least 2 years. The governor's office says his proposal and the naming policy will be discussed by the Airport Authority at its September 17th meeting. I'm Lisa Dwyer.
1: The federal government has agreed to extend the pause on border construction in Big Bend National Park until mid-September. This decision came during a court hearing Friday amid controversy over the Trump administration's border security plans. Customs and Border Protection paused activity after bulldozers began initial work, sparking outrage. The work is part of a $46 billion plan to secure the 2,000-mile border. On Wall Street, the Dow down by 9 points. The Nasdaq dropped 138. The S&P 500 lower by 19 points. This is SRN News.

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1: With SRN News, I'm Keith Peters in Washington. A federal judge has temporarily paused President Trump's efforts to standardize how states handle mail-in ballots, setting up another legal fight before the midterm elections. Correspondent Ken Lorman reports.
2: The 14-day hold follows new administrative rules requiring states to provide voter lists and use standardized ballot envelopes before the Postal Service delivers mail ballots. Trump supporters say the changes promote election security, consistency, and public confidence. Opponents argue states lack time to comply. The U.S. Supreme Court may ultimately decide this case. Ken Lorman reporting.
1: Tennessee's governor wants the Nashville airport renamed after Dolly Parton.
3: The country music star died Tuesday of cancer at age 80. The proposal to rename the airport could require the Metro Nashville Airport Authority to revisit its naming policy. The current policy says airport property should only be named for people who have been deceased at least 2 years. The governor's office says his proposal and the naming policy will be discussed by the Airport Authority at its September 17th meeting. I'm Lisa Dwyer.
1: The federal government has agreed to extend the pause on border construction in Big Bend National Park until mid-September. This decision came during a court hearing Friday amid controversy over the Trump administration's border security plans. Customs and Border Protection paused activity after bulldozers began initial work, sparking outrage. The work is part of a $46 billion plan to secure the 2,000-mile border. On Wall Street, the Dow down by 9 points. The Nasdaq dropped 138. The S&P 500 lower by 19 points. This is SRN News.
4: If country and bluegrass were whipped up in a kitchen by five-star chefs, we know that the secret recipe is very simple. A little bit of this, a little bit of that. Bake at 101.1 FMs until burnt to a fine crisp.
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0: This is folk singer Michael Jonathan. 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

0: 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I'm proud to have Knee Deep in Bluegrass here in Wheeling.
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This is the story of an old boy I met down in Louisiana while hunting alligators. He was the funniest guy I'd ever met with his bio talk, and he sounded something like this. Said, I got one of my good cousins, and boy, he liked to get high on that alligator milk, yeah. Said, one time he gets so drunk, he pick up a snake and try to kill a stick with it. In other words, he's under the alka-fluence of alcohol. Said he get arrested so many times for drunk driving. One time he was crossing the street on foot,

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Said he was on climbing one of them deep hill with his automobile, and he turned that thing over about 8 or 7 times right down that hill. But old man crawled himself out of that car, staggered himself around, and he take about 4 or 3 steps. Policeman walked up to him and he said, "Hey boy, you drunk?" But old man said, "Heck yeah, you don't think I'm one of them reckless drivers, eh?"

was so stand. He brought himself up on them one-way streets, and the police stopped him and he said, "Hey, boy, where in the world you think you're going?" Uncle So Stan said, "I don't know, but I must be late. Everybody's coming back." Police say, "Well, didn't you see them arrows back there?" Uncle So Stan said, "Arrows? Man, I don't even see the Indians."

0: WOVLP, serving Martins Ferry in the greater Wheeling area.
1: With SRN News, I'm Keith Peters in Washington. A federal judge has temporarily paused President Trump's efforts to standardize how states handle mail-in ballots, setting up another legal fight before the midterm elections. Correspondent Ken Lorman reports.
2: The 14-day hold follows new administrative rules requiring states to provide voter lists and use standardized ballot envelopes before the Postal Service delivers mail ballots. Trump supporters say the changes promote election security, consistency, and public confidence. Opponents argue states lack time to comply. The U.S. Supreme Court may ultimately decide this case. Ken Lorman reporting.
1: Tennessee's governor wants the Nashville airport renamed after Dolly Parton.
3: The country music star died Tuesday of cancer at age 80. The proposal to rename the airport could require the Metro Nashville Airport Authority to revisit its naming policy. The current policy says airport property should only be named for people who have been deceased at least 2 years. The governor's office says his proposal and the naming policy will be discussed by the Airport Authority at its September 17th meeting. I'm Lisa Dwyer.
1: The federal government has agreed to extend the pause on border construction in Big Bend National Park until mid-September. This decision came during a court hearing Friday amid controversy over the Trump administration's border security plans. Customs and Border Protection paused activity after bulldozers began initial work, sparking outrage. The work is part of a $46 billion plan to secure the 2,000-mile border. On Wall Street, the Dow down by 9 points. The Nasdaq dropped 138. The S&P 500 lower by 19 points. This is SRN News.
4: 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A little bit of this, a little bit of that. 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

0: 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I'm proud to have Knee Deep in Bluegrass here in Wheeling.
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1: With SRN News, I'm Keith Peters in Washington. A federal judge has temporarily paused President Trump's efforts to standardize how states handle mail-in ballots, setting up another legal fight before the midterm elections. Correspondent Ken Lorman reports.
2: The 14-day hold follows new administrative rules requiring states to provide voter lists and use standardized ballot envelopes before the Postal Service delivers mail ballots. Trump supporters say the changes promote election security, consistency, and public confidence. Opponents argue states lack time to comply. The U.S. Supreme Court may ultimately decide this case. Ken Lorman reporting.
1: Tennessee's governor wants the Nashville airport renamed after Dolly Parton.
3: The country music star died Tuesday of cancer at age 80. The proposal to rename the airport could require the Metro Nashville Airport Authority to revisit its naming policy. The current policy says airport property should only be named for people who have been deceased at least 2 years. The governor's office says his proposal and the naming policy will be discussed by the Airport Authority at its September 17th meeting. I'm Lisa Dwyer.
1: The federal government has agreed to extend the pause on border construction in Big Bend National Park until mid-September. This decision came during a court hearing Friday amid controversy over the Trump administration's border security plans. Customs and Border Protection paused activity after bulldozers began initial work, sparking outrage. The work is part of a $46 billion plan to secure the 2,000-mile border. On Wall Street, the Dow down by 9 points. The Nasdaq dropped 138. The S&P 500 lower by 19 points. This is SRN News.
4: If country and bluegrass were whipped up in a kitchen by five-star chefs, we know that the secret recipe is very simple. A little bit of this, a little bit of that. Bake at 101.1 FMs until burnt to a fine crisp.
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While I was thumbing from Montgomery, I had my guitar on my back, when a stranger stopped beside me in an antique Cadillac.

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You turned on the radio, and them sad old songs coming out of them speakers was solid country gold. Then I noticed the stranger was ghost white pale when he asked me for a light.

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He said, this is where you get off, boy, 'cause I'm going back to Alabama. As I stepped out of that Cadillac, I said, mister, many thanks. He said, you don't have to call me mister, mister. The

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1: This is folk singer Michael Jonathan. 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
1: I'd like to dedicate this song, ladies and gentlemen, to our old buddy, good buddy, Commander Cody and his lost planet Amber. Because my papa said, son, you're going to drive me to drinking if you don't quit driving that hot rod Lincoln.

race from the Ford and a Lincoln for setting the pace. That story's true, and I'm here to say, 'cause I was driving that Model A. It's got a Lincoln motor, and it's really souped up, and that Model A body makes it look like a pup. It's got 12 cylinders in it and uses them all. Got overdrive, it just won't stall. With four barrel carbs and a dual exhaust and a 411 gears, you can

0: from the car.
1: Busted in Quaker Town again. That Route 309 is a mess. Make matters worse, the officer is half my age and half my size, and he said, son. And he continued. The son, you have the right to maintain the right to the president of attorney any case they have used against the court of law traveling. Accessory for traveling in addition to your violating section C7177 Section 17575 of the Highway Patrol to have an accessory VDR and a picture you in a white driving a heap like this, son. Could you repeat that, please? He did, word for word. And it was right then and there, friends, right then and there, I made my second mistake of the night. I turned to the fella and I said, listen, Ossifer, and I knew I was in deep trouble. But friends, it was right then and there, right then and there, that I came up with an idea that was going to get me out of this mess. I turned to the fella with a snappy salute. I said, sir, I could not help it while operating this here vehicle. I was asleep at the wheel.

about the Wheel Ray Benson. I give it to him, figured I'd square the whole deal. Well, Wilbur. Well, he arrested me and he put me in jail and he called my papa to throw my bail.

0: This is WWOVLP, serving Martins Ferry in the greater Wheeling area.
1: With SRN News, I'm Keith Peters in Washington. A federal judge has temporarily paused President Trump's efforts to standardize how states handle mail-in ballots, setting up another legal fight before the midterm elections. Correspondent Ken Lorman reports.
2: The 14-day hold follows new administrative rules requiring states to provide voter lists and use standardized ballot envelopes before the Postal Service delivers mail ballots. Trump supporters say the changes promote election security, consistency, and public confidence. Opponents argue states lack time to comply. The U.S. Supreme Court may ultimately decide this case. Ken Lorman reporting.
1: Tennessee's governor wants the Nashville airport renamed after Dolly Parton.
3: The country music star died Tuesday of cancer at age 80. The proposal to rename the airport could require the Metro Nashville Airport Authority to revisit its naming policy. The current policy says airport property should only be named for people who have been deceased at least 2 years. The governor's office says his proposal and the naming policy will be discussed by the Airport Authority at its September 17th meeting. I'm Lisa Dwyer.
1: The federal government has agreed to extend the pause on border construction in Big Bend National Park until mid-September. This decision came during a court hearing Friday amid controversy over the Trump administration's border security plans. Customs and Border Protection paused activity after bulldozers began initial work, sparking outrage. The work is part of a $46 billion plan to secure the 2,000-mile border. On Wall Street, the Dow down by 9 points. The Nasdaq dropped 138. The S&P 500 lower by 19 points. This is SRN News.
4: If country and bluegrass were whipped up in a kitchen by five-star chefs, we know that the secret recipe is very simple. A little bit of this, a little bit of that. Bake at 101.1 FMs until burnt to a fine crisp.
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There once was a musical troupe, a pickin' singin' folk group. They sang the mountain ballads and the folk songs of our land. They were long on musical ability, folks thought they would go far, but political incompatibility

was a Methodist. This musical aggregation toured the entire nation, singing traditional ballads and the folk songs of our land. They performed with great virtuosity, and soon they were the rage, but political animosity

said, oh dear. Now this should be a lesson. If you plan to start a folk group, don't go mixing politics with the folk songs of our land. Just work on harmony and diction, play your banjo well, and if you have political conviction, keep them to yourself. Now the one on the left works in a bank, and the one in the middle drives a truck. The one on the right's an all-night DJ, and the guy in the rear got drafted

0: This is folk singer Michael Jonathan. You know, with all that's going on in the world right now, the calmness of hometown radio and the music of America's front porch has become more important than ever. 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

0: 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I'm proud to have Knee Deep in Bluegrass here in Wheeling.
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0: WWOVLP, serving Martins Ferry in the greater Wheeling area.
1: With SRN News, I'm Keith Peters in Washington. A federal judge has temporarily paused President Trump's efforts to standardize how states handle mail-in ballots, setting up another legal fight before the midterm elections. Correspondent Ken Lorman reports.
2: The 14-day hold follows new administrative rules requiring states to provide voter lists and use standardized ballot envelopes before the Postal Service delivers mail ballots. Trump supporters say the changes promote election security, consistency, and public confidence. Opponents argue states lack time to comply. The U.S. Supreme Court may ultimately decide this case. Ken Lorman reporting.
1: Tennessee's governor wants the Nashville airport renamed after Dolly Parton.
3: The country music star died Tuesday of cancer at age 80. The proposal to rename the airport could require the Metro Nashville Airport Authority to revisit its naming policy. The current policy says airport property should only be named for people who have been deceased at least 2 years. The governor's office says his proposal and the naming policy will be discussed by the Airport Authority at its September 17th meeting. I'm Lisa Dwyer.
1: The federal government has agreed to extend the pause on border construction in Big Bend National Park until mid-September. This decision came during a court hearing Friday amid controversy over the Trump administration's border security plans. Customs and Border Protection paused activity after bulldozers began initial work, sparking outrage. The work is part of a $46 billion plan to secure the 2,000-mile border. On Wall Street, the Dow down by 9 points. The Nasdaq dropped 138. The S&P 500 lower by 19 points. This is SRN News.
4: If country and bluegrass were whipped up in a kitchen by five-star chefs, we know that the secret recipe is very simple. A little bit of this, a little bit of that. 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
6: Jamboree, USA. He said, pardon me for being so bold, but you got a cigarette that's already rolled. I gave him one. He lit it in his own good time. The smoke in that pool room hung like fog. When he talked, he sounded like a growling dog. He said, would you care for a dollar on the five and the nine? Now this man was ugly and his eyes were mean. His clothes were dirty, but his hands were clean. He held that stick like a mother holds the hand of a child. Well, I've been known to hustle a few. When the waitress said, is he playing you? And I said, yeah. Bring me brandy, water by. Little Red Parker was away in the back, taking quarters and handling racks. And I told him, Red, come up here. Glue him up tight. That brandy had me feeling warm. I tipped that waitress

I won two and he won six, and I had him set up, so I said, let's play for five. By this time a crowd had gathered around to see this fish and just watch him drown. I told that waitress, more brandy, water by. Then he went out and got a custom cue. He said, it's no offense to you, but I don't play off the wall with nobody but friends. It had gold initials and a leather grip, pearl and silver inlaid tip. He smiled at me and said, why don't we play for 10? Well, I've never seen a man that walked who made those balls and table talk. They're speaking English. He sure didn't need my

yourself. 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I strolled out just to watch him ride. There was a blunt and a caddy built like the rest of that car. The boys in the pool room, they had him laughing. I hung it up and just let it pass. Didn't have a thing but my elbows to put on the bar.

0: This is Folk Singer Michael Jonathan. 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

0: 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I'm proud to have Knee Deep in Bluegrass here in Wheeling.
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Hi, everybody. My name's Buck Owens. And hey, we want to tell you something. 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We feel it's an honor, and we hope that you're enjoying the show.

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1: With SRN News, I'm Keith Peters in Washington. A federal judge has temporarily paused President Trump's efforts to standardize how states handle mail-in ballots, setting up another legal fight before the midterm elections. Correspondent Ken Lorman reports.
2: The 14-day hold follows new administrative rules requiring states to provide voter lists and use standardized ballot envelopes before the Postal Service delivers mail ballots. Trump supporters say the changes promote election security, consistency, and public confidence. Opponents argue states lack time to comply. The U.S. Supreme Court may ultimately decide this case. Ken Lorman reporting.
1: Tennessee's governor wants the Nashville airport renamed after Dolly Parton.
3: The country music star died Tuesday of cancer at age 80. The proposal to rename the airport could require the Metro Nashville Airport Authority to revisit its naming policy. The current policy says airport property should only be named for people who have been deceased at least 2 years. The governor's office says his proposal and the naming policy will be discussed by the Airport Authority at its September 17th meeting. I'm Lisa Dwyer.
1: The federal government has agreed to extend the pause on border construction in Big Bend National Park until mid-September. This decision came during a court hearing Friday amid controversy over the Trump administration's border security plans. Customs and Border Protection paused activity after bulldozers began initial work, sparking outrage. The work is part of a $46 billion plan to secure the 2,000-mile border. On Wall Street, the Dow down by 9 points. The Nasdaq dropped 138. The S&P 500 lower by 19 points. This is SRN News.
4: 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A little bit of this, a little bit of that. 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

0: This is folk singer Michael Jonathan. 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

0: 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I'm proud to have Knee Deep in Bluegrass here in Wheeling.
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1: With SRN News, I'm Ron Taylor. A federal judge has temporarily paused President Trump's effort to standardize how states handle mail-in ballots, setting up another legal fight before the midterms. We start with a story tonight with Ken Lormond.
2: The 14-day hold follows new administrative rules requiring states to provide voter lists and use standardized ballot envelopes before the Postal Service delivers mail ballots. Trump supporters say the changes promote election security, consistency, and public confidence. Opponents argue states lack time to comply. The U.S. Supreme Court may ultimately decide this case. Ken Lorman reporting.
1: Tennessee's governor wants the Nashville airport renamed after Dolly Parton.
3: The country music star died Tuesday of cancer at age 80. The proposal to rename the airport could require the Metro Nashville Airport Authority to revisit its naming policy. The current policy says airport property should only be named for people who have been deceased at least 2 years. The governor's office says his proposal and the naming policy will be discussed by the airport authority at its September 17th meeting. I'm Lisa Dwyer.
1: Rescuers on the Nepal-China border are pulling out flood survivors caked in dark brown mud while helicopters lift stranded people to safety. The neighboring countries raced Friday to respond to catastrophic flash floods that have killed nearly 600 people and left almost 2,500 missing. Rescue teams putting together high alert for more flooding from a new lake that formed high up on the Himalayan mountains after the initial floods on Wednesday. The federal government has agreed to extend the pause on border construction in Big Bend National Park until mid-September. This decision came during a court hearing yesterday amid controversy over the Trump administration's border security plans. This is SRN.
4: If country and bluegrass were whipped up in a kitchen by five-star chefs, we know that the secret recipe is very simple. A little bit of this, a little bit of that. Bake at 101.1 FM until burnt to a fine crisp.
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Let me tell you just what's on my mind. Honey, we done built ourselves a mountain that's just too high for us to ever climb. But you keep pushing on just like nothing's going wrong. Don't you know it's over?

0: This is folk singer Michael Jonathan. 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

0: understand, Loretta. I'm trying to tell you that I...
1: The talk is around that we're through.
0: Yeah, I know. I've heard it too.
1: Oh, darling, tell me what to do.
0: But that's just it. That's what I'm trying to tell you.

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1: You tell me it's over and done.
0: I really thought that I loved you, and you know that.
1: You say that you've had all your fun.
0: And you just got to believe me. I never meant to hurt you.
1: But I can't believe
0: this is the hardest thing that I've ever had to do. And it hurts me
1: as
0: too.
1: As soon as I hang up the phone.
0: Yeah, I'll be gone.
1: As soon as I hang up the phone.
0: Goodbye, Loretta.

0: 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I'm proud to have Knee Deep in Bluegrass here in Wheeling.
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1: With SRN News, I'm Ron Taylor. A federal judge has temporarily paused President Trump's effort to standardize how states handle mail-in ballots, setting up another legal fight before the midterms. We start with a story tonight with Ken Lormond.
2: The 14-day hold follows new administrative rules requiring states to provide voter lists and use standardized ballot envelopes before the Postal Service delivers mail ballots. Trump supporters say the changes promote election security, consistency, and public confidence. Opponents argue states lack time to comply. The U.S. Supreme Court may ultimately decide this case. Ken Lorman reporting.
1: Tennessee's governor wants the Nashville airport renamed after Dolly Parton.
3: The country music star died Tuesday of cancer at age 80. The proposal to rename the airport could require the Metro Nashville Airport Authority to revisit its naming policy. The current policy says airport property should only be named for people who have been deceased at least 2 years. The governor's office says his proposal and the naming policy will be discussed by the airport authority at its September 17th meeting. I'm Lisa Dwyer.
1: Rescuers on the Nepal-China border are pulling out flood survivors caked in dark brown mud while helicopters lift stranded people to safety. The neighboring countries raced Friday to respond to catastrophic flash floods that have killed nearly 600 people and left almost 2,500 missing. Rescue teams putting together high alert for more flooding from a new lake that formed high up on the Himalayan mountains after the initial floods on Wednesday. The federal government has agreed to extend the pause on border construction in Big Bend National Park until mid-September. This decision came during a court hearing yesterday amid controversy over the Trump administration's border security plans. This is SRN.
4: If country and bluegrass were whipped up in a kitchen by five-star chefs, we know that the secret recipe is very simple. A little bit of this, a little bit of that. Bake at 101.1 FMs until burnt to a fine crisp.
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0: This is folk singer Michael Jonathan. 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

was supposed to be at the depot that day, and we just wouldn't believe that he had shot. But we'd run over there, and there were so many folks around that we couldn't see him, but some lady was standing there crying, and I said, "Ma'am, what was it that happened, ma'am?" And she said,

Everybody drifted off towards home finally, and they looked like they felt about as bad as I did. But in a few weeks, I heard that the president was still alive, and I told my brother, I said, let's get on that train and go to where he's laid up hurt. Well, when we got to his big house up there, I asked the fella, I said, who was it that did it? Who was it that shot the president? And he said, it was Charlie Gatto that shot Mr. Garfield. And I said,

heard some fella there that had been in the house to see the president, and I sidled up to him to listen to what he was telling, and he said, Mrs. Lucretia Garfield was always at his side in the heat of the day, fanning him when he was hot. He said that just that day the president said to Miss Lucretia, he said, Crete, honey, he called it Crete. Said, if something worse happens to me, after a while, you get yourself a good man. And Miss Lucretia said, James, she called him James. She said, I won't hear to that now. Said, I love you too much. But he said,

Well, he said, don't pull in single harness all your life. Well, a few days later, I come back to where the president was resting. And it seems everybody was crying. The flag was hanging halfway up the flagpole in front of the house. Everybody looked so sad. And I asked the soldier boy there, I said, is Mr. Garfield? And he said, yes, he's gone.

0: 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This is Cindy Bauckham. I'm proud to have Knee Deep in Bluegrass here in Wheeling.
1: Don't miss Knee Deep in Bluegrass, Saturday nights at 10 p.m., right after the world-famous Wheeling Jamboree.

for spacious skies, for amber waves of grain, for purple mountains, majesty above the fruited plains. America, America, God shed his grace on thee and crown thy good with brotherhood of seed.

0: With SRN News, I'm Ron Taylor. A federal judge has temporarily paused President Trump's effort to standardize how states handle mail-in ballots, setting up another legal fight before the midterms. We start with a story tonight with Ken Lormond.
1: The 14-day hold follows new administrative rules requiring states to provide voter lists and use standardized ballot envelopes before the Postal Service delivers mail ballots. Trump supporters say the changes promote election security, consistency, and public confidence. Opponents argue states lack time to comply. The U.S. Supreme Court may ultimately decide this case. Ken Lorman reporting.
0: Tennessee's governor wants the Nashville airport renamed after Dolly Parton.
2: The country music star died Tuesday of cancer at age 80. The proposal to rename the airport could require the Metro Nashville Airport Authority to revisit its naming policy. The current policy says airport property should only be named for people who have been deceased at least 2 years. The governor's office says his proposal and the naming policy will be discussed by the airport authority at its September 17th meeting. I'm Lisa Dwyer.
0: Rescuers on the Nepal-China border are pulling out flood survivors caked in dark brown mud while helicopters lift stranded people to safety. The neighboring countries raced Friday to respond to catastrophic flash floods that have killed nearly 600 people and left almost 2,500 missing. Rescue teams putting together high alert for more flooding from a new lake that formed high up on the Himalayan mountains after the initial floods on Wednesday. The federal government has agreed to extend the pause on border construction in Big Bend National Park until mid-September. This decision came during a court hearing yesterday amid controversy over the Trump administration's border security plans. This is SRN.

came crawling home last night, like many nights before. I finally made it to my feet as she opened up the door, and she said, "You're not gonna do this anymore.

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And I'll keep on tap for all your friends, their favorite kind of beer. 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

0: This is folk singer Michael Jonathan. 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

0: 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I'm proud to have Knee Deep in Bluegrass here in Wheeling.
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Feeling guilty now, but I sure found it hard to leave her. Cause there she lay, sleeping all alone between the sheets.

0: This is WWOVLP, serving Martins Ferry in the greater Wheeling area.
1: With SRN News, I'm Ron Taylor. A federal judge has temporarily paused President Trump's effort to standardize how states handle mail-in ballots, setting up another legal fight before the midterms. We start with a story tonight with Ken Lormond.
2: The 14-day hold follows new administrative rules requiring states to provide voter lists and use standardized ballot envelopes before the Postal Service delivers mail ballots. Trump supporters say the changes promote election security, consistency, and public confidence. Opponents argue states lack time to comply. The U.S. Supreme Court may ultimately decide this case. Ken Lorman reporting.
1: Tennessee's governor wants the Nashville airport renamed after Dolly Parton.
3: The country music star died Tuesday of cancer at age 80. The proposal to rename the airport could require the Metro Nashville Airport Authority to revisit its naming policy. The current policy says airport property should only be named for people who have been deceased at least 2 years. The governor's office says his proposal and the naming policy will be discussed by the airport authority at its September 17th meeting. I'm Lisa Dwyer.
1: Rescuers on the Nepal-China border are pulling out flood survivors caked in dark brown mud while helicopters lift stranded people to safety. The neighboring countries raced Friday to respond to catastrophic flash floods that have killed nearly 600 people and left almost 2,500 missing. Rescue teams putting together high alert for more flooding from a new lake that formed high up on the Himalayan mountains after the initial floods on Wednesday. The federal government has agreed to extend the pause on border construction in Big Bend National Park until mid-September. This decision came during a court hearing yesterday amid controversy over the Trump administration's border security plans. This is SRN.
4: If country and bluegrass were whipped up in a kitchen by five-star chefs, we know that the secret recipe is very simple. A little bit of this, a little bit of that. Bake at 101.1 FMs until burnt to a fine crisp.
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0: This is Folk Singer Michael Jonathan. 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

0: 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I'm proud to have Knee Deep in Bluegrass here in Wheeling.
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trains, trucks, mamas, and prison, and getting drunk. So anyway, me and the boys got together, and we asked Mr. David Allen Coe and a few of our other heroes if they wouldn't mind singing with us on what has proven itself to be the perfect country western song.

0: This is WWOVLP, serving Martins Ferry in the greater Wheeling area.
1: With SRN News, I'm Ron Taylor. A federal judge has temporarily paused President Trump's effort to standardize how states handle mail-in ballots, setting up another legal fight before the midterms. We start with a story tonight with Ken Lormond.
2: The 14-day hold follows new administrative rules requiring states to provide voter lists and use standardized ballot envelopes before the Postal Service delivers mail ballots. Trump supporters say the changes promote election security, consistency, and public confidence. Opponents argue states lack time to comply. The U.S. Supreme Court may ultimately decide this case. Ken Lorman reporting.
1: Tennessee's governor wants the Nashville airport renamed after Dolly Parton.
3: The country music star died Tuesday of cancer at age 80. The proposal to rename the airport could require the Metro Nashville Airport Authority to revisit its naming policy. The current policy says airport property should only be named for people who have been deceased at least 2 years. The governor's office says his proposal and the naming policy will be discussed by the airport authority at its September 17th meeting. I'm Lisa Dwyer.
1: Rescuers on the Nepal-China border are pulling out flood survivors caked in dark brown mud while helicopters lift stranded people to safety. The neighboring countries raced Friday to respond to catastrophic flash floods that have killed nearly 600 people and left almost 2,500 missing. Rescue teams putting together high alert for more flooding from a new lake that formed high up on the Himalayan mountains after the initial floods on Wednesday. The federal government has agreed to extend the pause on border construction in Big Bend National Park until mid-September. This decision came during a court hearing yesterday amid controversy over the Trump administration's border security plans. This is SRN.
4: If country and bluegrass were whipped up in a kitchen by five-star chefs, we know that the secret recipe is very simple. A little bit of this, a little bit of that. Bake at 101.1 FM until burnt to a fine crisp.
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0: This is folk singer Michael Jonathan. 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

0: 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This is Cindy Bauckham. I'm proud to have Knee Deep in Bluegrass here in Wheeling.
1: Don't miss Knee Deep in Bluegrass Saturday nights at 10 p.m. right after the world-famous Wheeling Jamboree.

Hello, Wheeling! Buddy Ray here. You've got that Wheeling feeling with 101 WWOV, the home of the Wheeling Jamboree.

0: This is WWOVLP, serving Martins Ferry in the greater Wheeling area.
1: With SRN News, I'm Ron Taylor. A federal judge has temporarily paused President Trump's effort to standardize how states handle mail-in ballots, setting up another legal fight before the midterms. We start with a story tonight with Ken Lormond.
2: The 14-day hold follows new administrative rules requiring states to provide voter lists and use standardized ballot envelopes before the Postal Service delivers mail ballots. Trump supporters say the changes promote election security, consistency, and public confidence. Opponents argue states lack time to comply. The U.S. Supreme Court may ultimately decide this case. Ken Lorman reporting.
1: Tennessee's governor wants the Nashville airport renamed after Dolly Parton.
3: The country music star died Tuesday of cancer at age 80. The proposal to rename the airport could require the Metro Nashville Airport Authority to revisit its naming policy. The current policy says airport property should only be named for people who have been deceased at least 2 years. The governor's office says his proposal and the naming policy will be discussed by the airport authority at its September 17th meeting. I'm Lisa Dwyer.
1: Rescuers on the Nepal-China border are pulling out flood survivors caked in dark brown mud while helicopters lift stranded people to safety. The neighboring countries raced Friday to respond to catastrophic flash floods that have killed nearly 600 people and left almost 2,500 missing. Rescue teams putting together high alert for more flooding from a new lake that formed high up on the Himalayan mountains after the initial floods on Wednesday. The federal government has agreed to extend the pause on border construction in Big Bend National Park until mid-September. This decision came during a court hearing yesterday amid controversy over the Trump administration's border security plans. This is SRN.
4: If country and bluegrass were whipped up in a kitchen by five-star chefs, we know that the secret recipe is very simple. A little bit of this, a little bit of that. 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

0: This is folk singer Michael Jonathan. 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

0: 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I'm proud to have Knee Deep in Bluegrass here in Wheeling.
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This is Ray Stevens, and you're listening to WWOV 101.1 FM, home of the Wheelin' Jamboree. 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

every way. But love, the movie began with, somehow got lost in the play. Like a fire burning out of control, we got caught up in the actor's role, and you cried on my shoulder when it came to an end.

0: This is WWOVLP, serving Martins Ferry in the greater Wheeling area.
1: With SRN News, I'm Bob Agnew in Washington. President Trump said Friday his administration has entered a sweeping agreement with Venezuela that could give the U.S. access to vast amounts of untapped oil reserves.
2: President Trump, in a social media post announcing the agreement, said it was negotiated by Secretary of State Marco Rubio, Defense Secretary Pete Hegseth, and Venezuela's acting president, Delcio Rodriguez. Rodriguez's government said in a statement, the deal involves development of 17 fields with a proven potential of 65 billion barrels. It said the agreement could draw $100 billion in investment into Venezuela's oil industry and yield over $209 billion in taxes for Caracas. Bernie Bennett reporting.
1: Experts say a significant drop in U.S. gas prices should not be expected immediately. Arkansas Senator Tom Cotton told the Salem Radio Network this week there is no need to rush and get into an agreement with the Iranian regime over the Strait of Hormuz.
3: We can continue to keep that pressure on. We can keep the strait, certainly the southern side of the Strait of Hormuz, open to make sure we're getting out enough oil to keep gas prices under control for Americans. There's no reason for us to strike any kind of bad deal with the revolutionary fanatics in charge of Iran who have been trying to kill Americans for 47 years.
1: Cotton says the U.S. should continue targeting entities to help Iran evade sanctions, especially those involved in oil exports and activities connected to the Iranian Revolutionary Guard. Poor weather has temporarily hampered the aerial rescue operations in Nepal as a search for thousands of missing people in areas devastated by catastrophic flash flooding continues along the border with China. It's now into its fourth day. Rescue workers and military personnel have been working around the clock since Wednesday's disaster that killed more than 670 people and left at least 3,000 missing. Some survivors have been pulled from the mud. Crews continue searching several locations for those who are still missing. About 90 Americans are among those unaccounted for. This is SRN.
4: If country and bluegrass were whipped up in a kitchen by five-star chefs, we know that the secret recipe is very simple. A little bit of this, a little bit of that. Bake at 101.1 FM until burnt to a fine crisp.
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0: This is Folk Singer Michael Jonathan. 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
0: Is a body empty too? Law of the confession. Is that good for the soul? 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I'd rather have love.

0: 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This is Cindy Bauckham. I'm proud to have Knee Deep in Bluegrass here in Wheeling.
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0: This is WWOVLP, serving Martins Ferry in the greater Wheeling area.
1: With SRN News, I'm Bob Agnew in Washington. President Trump said Friday his administration has entered a sweeping agreement with Venezuela that could give the U.S. access to vast amounts of untapped oil reserves.
2: President Trump, in a social media post announcing the agreement, said it was negotiated by Secretary of State Marco Rubio, Defense Secretary Pete Hegseth, and Venezuela's acting president, Delcy Rodriguez. Rodriguez's government said in a statement the deal involves development of 17 fields with a proven potential of 65 billion barrels. It said the agreement could draw $100 billion in investment into Venezuela's oil industry and yield over $209 billion in taxes for Caracas. Bernie Bennett reporting.
1: Experts say a significant drop in U.S. gas prices should not be expected immediately. Arkansas Senator Tom Cotton told the Salem Radio Network this week there is no need to rush and get into an agreement with the Iranian regime over the Strait of Hormuz.
3: We can continue to keep that pressure on. We can keep the strait, certainly the southern side of the Strait of Hormuz, open to make sure we're getting out enough oil to keep gas prices under control for Americans. There's no reason for us to strike any kind of bad deal with the revolutionary fanatics in charge of Iran who have been trying to kill Americans for 47 years.
1: Cotton says the U.S. should continue targeting entities to help Iran evade sanctions, especially those involved in oil exports and activities connected to the Iranian Revolutionary Guard. Poor weather has temporarily hampered the aerial rescue operations in Nepal as a search for thousands of missing people in areas devastated by catastrophic flash flooding continues along the border with China. It's now into its fourth day. Rescue workers and military personnel have been working around the clock since Wednesday's disaster that killed more than 670 people and left at least 3,000 missing. Some survivors have been pulled from the mud. Crews continue searching several locations for those who are still missing. About 90 Americans are among those unaccounted for. This is SRN News.

Gina Close right there, one called True Colors. The Laurel Canyon Ramblers sang a song called It Hurts to Know. The Country Gazette did Hello Operator, and Mac Wiseman and the Osborne Brothers did our first bluegrass song this morning, an old one called Poison Love. Welcome, everybody, to the Buckeye Bluegrass Hour. Glad to be here with you. Mike Gorrell for the next hour or so, playing some bluegrass music. Let's go with Jim and Jesse and the Virginia Boys now. The one called the Airmail Special.

Yeah, Rhonda Vincent. And that's a song from her One Step Ahead recording, her CD, and it's called The Kentucky Borderline. Chris Jones, great gospel song there, Whispering Now. Dan Fogelberg from his bluegrass CD, Shallow Rivers, and we started that set of bluegrass with Lori Lewis, Bill Monroe song, True Life Blues. On the turntable right now, I've got the great duo of Don Reno and Red Smiley. And I first heard this song back when I started playing music many years ago. I've always been in love with it. Here's their version of one called Money, Marbles, and Chalk.

That's the group Newtown. They're from Lexington, Kentucky. I really like that CD. It's a song is called Never Miss the Sun, and the CD is Newtown, Old World. It's the title of the CD. It's a good one. Authentic Unlimited did a song written by Neil Diamond, a good bluegrass job on a song called Long Gone. The Nashville Bluegrass Band did Hard Times and Never Again, song that was written by Benny Martin, and Bill Monroe recorded it early on, from Mark Kuykendall, Bobby Hicks, and the Asheville Bluegrass Band. Now let's do one now from Mr. Dave Evans. A good one.

in Texas. Used to drive up here and play bluegrass festivals all the time. Sally, Don't You Grieve was the name of that one. The Bluegrass Album Band did One Tear, and Ashley Graham doing a good song called Good as Dead. We'll go home today with Bill Harrow and the Virginians, with everybody's good friend Ed Ferris on the bass. One called The L&N Don't Stop Here Anymore.

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1: With SRN News, I'm Bob Agnew in Washington. President Trump said Friday his administration has entered a sweeping agreement with Venezuela that could give the U.S. access to vast amounts of untapped oil reserves.
2: President Trump, in a social media post announcing the agreement, said it was negotiated by Secretary of State Marco Rubio, Defense Secretary Pete Hegseth, and Venezuela's acting president, Delcy Rodriguez. Rodriguez's government said in a statement the deal involves development of 17 fields with a proven potential of 65 billion barrels. It said the agreement could draw $100 billion in investment into Venezuela's oil industry and yield over $209 billion in taxes for Caracas. Bernie Bennett reporting.
1: Experts say a significant drop in U.S. gas prices should not be expected immediately. Arkansas Senator Tom Cotton told the Salem Radio Network this week there is no need to rush and get into an agreement with the Iranian regime over the Strait of Hormuz.
3: We can continue to keep that pressure on. We can keep the strait, certainly the southern side of the Strait of Hormuz, open to make sure we're getting out enough oil to keep gas prices under control for Americans. There's no reason for us to strike any kind of bad deal with the revolutionary fanatics in charge of Iran who have been trying to kill Americans for 47 years.
1: Cotton says the U.S. should continue targeting entities to help Iran evade sanctions, especially those involved in oil exports and activities connected to the Iranian Revolutionary Guard. Poor weather has temporarily hampered the aerial rescue operations in Nepal as a search for thousands of missing people in areas devastated by catastrophic flash flooding continues along the border with China. It's now into its fourth day. Rescue workers and military personnel have been working around the clock since Wednesday's disaster that killed more than 670 people and left at least 3,000 missing. Some survivors have been pulled from the mud. Crews continue searching several locations for those who are still missing. About 90 Americans are among those unaccounted for. This is SRN.
4: If country and bluegrass were whipped up in a kitchen by five-star chefs, we know that the secret recipe is very simple. A little bit of this, a little bit of that. 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

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She pushed her drink away and never looked at me. She just paid the tab, tipped the man, left me sitting there alone.

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And she was surrounded by flowers that outshine my bouquet. 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

0: This is folk singer Michael Jonathan. You know, with all that's going on in the world right now, the calmness of hometown radio and the music of America's front porch has become more important than ever. 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

0: 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I'm proud to have Knee Deep in Bluegrass here in Wheeling.
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1: I started playing on a show called The Wheeling Jamboree. In my hometown, the Jamboree is really very, very important. It's such a huge part of the culture of the Ohio Valley.
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1: With SRN News, I'm Bob Agnew in Washington. President Trump said Friday his administration has entered a sweeping agreement with Venezuela that could give the U.S. access to vast amounts of untapped oil reserves.
2: President Trump, in a social media post announcing the agreement, said it was negotiated by Secretary of State Marco Rubio, Defense Secretary Pete Hegseth, and Venezuela's acting president, Delcy Rodriguez. Rodriguez's government said in a statement the deal involves development of 17 fields with a proven potential of

0: 65 billion barrels. It said the agreement could draw $100 billion in investment into Venezuela's oil industry and yield over $209 billion in taxes for Caracas. Bernie Bennett reporting.
1: Experts say a significant drop in U.S. gas prices should not be expected immediately. Arkansas Senator Tom Cotton told the Salem Radio Network this week there is no need to rush and get into an agreement with the Iranian regime over the Strait of Hormuz.
2: We can continue to keep that pressure on. We can keep the strait, certainly the southern side of the Strait of Hormuz, open to make sure we're getting out enough oil to keep gas prices under control for Americans. There's no reason for us to strike any kind of bad deal with the revolutionary fanatics in charge of Iran who have been trying to kill Americans for 47 years.
1: Cotton says the U.S. should continue targeting entities to help Iran evade sanctions, especially those involved in oil exports and activities connected to the Iranian Revolutionary Guard. Poor weather has temporarily hampered the aerial rescue operations in Nepal as a search for thousands of missing people in areas devastated by catastrophic flash flooding continues along the border with China. It's now into its fourth day. Rescue workers and military personnel have been working around the clock since Wednesday's disaster that killed more than 670 people and left at least 3,000 missing. Some survivors have been pulled from the mud. Crews continue searching several locations for those who are still missing. About 90 Americans are among those unaccounted for. This is SRN.
3: If country and bluegrass were whipped up in a kitchen by five-star chefs, we know that the secret recipe is very simple. A little bit of this, a little bit of that. Bake at 101.1 FMs until burnt to a fine crisp.
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0: This is folk singer Michael Jonathan. You know, with all that's going on in the world right now, the calmness of hometown radio and the music of America's front porch has become more important than ever. 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

0: 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I'm proud to have Knee Deep in Bluegrass here in Wheeling.
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1: With SRN News, I'm Bob Agnew in Washington. President Trump said Friday his administration has entered a sweeping agreement with Venezuela that could give the U.S. access to vast amounts of untapped oil reserves.
2: President Trump, in a social media post announcing the agreement, said it was negotiated by Secretary of State Marco Rubio, Defense Secretary Pete Hegseth, and Venezuela's acting president, Delcy Rodriguez. Rodriguez's government said in a statement the deal involves development of 17 fields with a proven potential of 65 billion barrels. It said the agreement could draw $100 billion in investment into Venezuela's oil industry and yield over $209 billion in taxes for Caracas. Bernie Bennett reporting.
1: Experts say a significant drop in U.S. gas prices should not be expected immediately. Arkansas Senator Tom Cotton told the Salem Radio Network this week there is no need to rush and get into an agreement with the Iranian regime over the Strait of Hormuz.
3: We can continue to keep that pressure on. We can keep the Strait certainly.

0: the southern side of the Strait of Hormuz open to make sure we're getting out enough oil to keep gas prices under control for Americans. There's no reason for us to strike any kind of bad deal with the revolutionary fanatics in charge of Iran who have been trying to kill Americans for 47 years.
1: Cotton says the U.S. should continue targeting entities to help Iran evade sanctions, especially those involved in oil exports and activities connected to the Iranian Revolutionary Guard. Poor weather has temporarily hampered the aerial rescue operations in Nepal as a search for thousands of missing people in areas devastated by catastrophic flash flooding continues along the border with China. It's now into its fourth day. Rescue workers and military personnel have been working around the clock since Wednesday's disaster that killed more than 670 people and left at least 3,000 missing. Some survivors have been pulled from the mud. Crews continue searching several locations for those who are still missing. About 90 Americans are among those unaccounted for. This is SRN News.
2: If country and bluegrass were whipped up in a kitchen by five-star chefs, we know that the secret recipe is very simple. A little bit of this, a little bit of that. 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

0: Arizona, am I on? What country am I in?
1: It doesn't matter. It's 5 o'clock somewhere.
0: It's always on 5 in Margaritaville, come to think of it.
1: Yeah, I heard that.
0: You've been there, haven't you?
1: Yes, sir.
0: I've seen your boat there.

0: This is folk singer Michael Jonathan. You know, with all that's going on in the world right now, the calmness of hometown radio and the music of America's front porch has become more important than ever. 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

0: 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I'm proud to have Knee Deep in Bluegrass here in Wheeling.
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0: And this is the better half of the Leuven brothers here, little Charlie Leuven. Let's give him a little hand, let him pick out one.
1: Thank you, Carmen. He told the biggest, and it'll be told here all evening. So if you would get together and give the shown-up best half a hand. He's 3/5 of the Leuven brothers, and I'm just 2/5. Let's make my big brother Ira welcome. Would you do that for me, hon?
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2: With SRN News, I'm Bob Agnew in Washington. President Trump said Friday his administration has entered a sweeping agreement with Venezuela that could give the U.S. access to vast amounts of untapped oil reserves.
3: President Trump, in a social media post announcing the agreement, said it was negotiated by Secretary of State Marco Rubio, Defense Secretary Pete Hegseth, and Venezuela's acting president, Delcio Rodriguez. Rodriguez's government said in a statement the deal involves development of 17 fields with a proven potential of 65 billion barrels. It said the agreement could draw $100 billion in investment into Venezuela's oil industry and yield over $209 billion in taxes for Caracas. Bernie Bennett reporting.
2: Experts say a significant drop in U.S. gas prices should not be expected immediately. Arkansas Senator Tom Cotton told the Salem Radio Network this week there is no need to rush and get into an agreement with the Iranian regime over the Strait of Hormuz.
4: We can continue to keep that pressure on. We can keep the strait, certainly the southern side of the Strait of Hormuz, open to make sure we're getting out enough oil to keep gas prices under control for Americans. There's no reason for us to strike any kind of bad deal with the revolutionary fanatics in charge of Iran who have been trying to kill Americans for 47 years.
2: Cotton says the U.S. should continue targeting entities to help Iran evade sanctions, especially those involved in oil exports and activities connected to the Iranian Revolutionary Guard. Poor weather has temporarily hampered the aerial rescue operations in Nepal as a search for thousands of missing people in areas devastated by catastrophic flash flooding continues along the border with China. It's now into its fourth day. Rescue workers and military personnel have been working around the clock since Wednesday's disaster that killed more than 670 people and left at least 3,000 missing. Some survivors have been pulled from the mud. Crews continue searching several locations for those who are still missing. About 90 Americans are among those unaccounted for. This is SRN.
5: If country and bluegrass were whipped up in a kitchen by five-star chefs, we know that the secret recipe is very simple. A little bit of this, a little bit of that. Bake at 101.1 FMs until burnt to a fine crisp.
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0: This is Folk Singer Michael Jonathan. 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

0: 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I'm proud to have Knee Deep in Bluegrass here in Wheeling.
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1: SRN News, I'm Mary Rose. Arkansas Republican Senator Tom Cotton discusses efforts to maintain economic pressure on Iran through sanctions and enforcement actions.
2: Based on every indication we have is that the economic vice tightens every single day on Iran. And sure, the revolutionary fanatics who are in charge in Tehran are not feeling that. They're corrupt. They have lined their pockets for decades at the expense of the Iranian people. But each day it gets tighter and tighter, and the pressure on them gets more and more.
1: Speaking with the Salem Radio Network, he says the United States should continue targeting entities that help Iran evade sanctions, particularly those involved in oil exports and activities connected to the Iranian Revolutionary Guard. A proposed deal over the Strait of Hormuz is drawing a firm U.S. response.
3: Iran and Oman are working on a framework that Tehran says would keep military vessels out of a new corridor through the Strait of Hormuz. The proposal also includes a joint effort to clear mines from the waterway. U.S. Central Command says Iran does not control the strait and that it remains an international waterway. Commercial ships are still transiting with U.S. military assistance. The White House has not said whether President Trump would accept limits on American warships. Willie Nelson, Washington.
1: Poor weather briefly slowed rescue efforts in Nepal as crews searched for thousands still missing after catastrophic flash floods along the China border. More than 670 people have died, with about 3,000 unaccounted for. Rescue teams continue searching despite difficult conditions. President Trump will mark the 25th anniversary of 9/11 at the Pentagon instead of Ground Zero in New York. This is SRN News.
4: If country and bluegrass were whipped up in a kitchen by five-star chefs, we know that the secret recipe is very simple. A little bit of this, a little bit of that. Bake at 101.1 FMs until burnt to a fine crisp.
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0: This is folk singer Michael Jonathan. 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

0: 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I'm proud to have Knee Deep in Bluegrass here in Wheeling.
1: Don't miss Knee Deep in Bluegrass Saturday nights at 10 p.m. right after the world-famous Wheeling Jamboree.

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1: SRN News, I'm Mary Rose. Arkansas Republican Senator Tom Cotton discusses efforts to maintain economic pressure on Iran through sanctions and enforcement actions.
2: Based on every indication we have is that the economic vice tightens every single day on Iran. And sure, the revolutionary fanatics who are in charge in Tehran are not feeling that. They're corrupt. They have lined their pockets for decades at the expense of the Iranian people. But each day it gets tighter and tighter, and the pressure on them gets more and more.
1: Speaking with the Salem Radio Network, he says the United States should continue targeting entities that help Iran evade sanctions, particularly those involved in oil exports and activities connected to the Iranian Revolutionary Guard. A proposed deal over the Strait of Hormuz is drawing a firm U.S. response.
3: Iran and Oman are working on a framework that Tehran says would keep military vessels out of a new corridor through the Strait of Hormuz. The proposal also includes a joint effort to clear mines from the waterway. U.S. Central Command says Iran does not control the strait and that it remains an international waterway. Commercial ships are still transiting with U.S. military assistance. The White House has not said whether President Trump would accept limits on American warships. Willie Nelson, Washington.
1: Poor weather briefly slowed rescue efforts in Nepal as crews searched for thousands still missing after catastrophic flash floods along the China border. More than 670 people have died, with about 3,000 unaccounted for. Rescue teams continue searching despite difficult conditions. President Trump will mark the 25th anniversary of 9/11 at the Pentagon instead of Ground Zero in New York. This is SRN News.
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0: This is Folk Singer Michael Jonathan. 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

0: 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I'm proud to have Knee Deep in Bluegrass here in Wheeling.
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0: WOVLP, serving Martins Ferry in the greater Wheeling area.
1: SRN News, I'm Mary Rose. President Trump said Friday that his administration has entered a sweeping agreement with Venezuela that could give the U.S. access to vast amounts of untapped oil reserves.
2: President Trump, in a social media post announcing the agreement, said it was negotiated by Secretary of State Marco Rubio, Defense Secretary Pete Hegseth, and Venezuela's acting president, Delcy Rodriguez. Rodriguez's government said in a statement the deal involves development of 17 fields with a proven potential of 65 billion barrels. It said the agreement could draw $100 billion in investment into Venezuela's oil industry and yield over $209 billion in taxes for Caracas. Bernie Bennett reporting.
1: Experts say a significant drop in U.S. gas prices shouldn't be expected immediately. CMS, the Centers for Medicare and Medicaid Services, is blocking more than $1 billion in potentially improper Medicare lab payments. Correspondent Laura Winters reports.
3: Dr. Oz, who heads the agency, says labs billed Medicare for tests that were never performed on patients to the tune of $1.6 billion. More than 150 lab providers have been booted from the program for alleged fraud. The Centers for Medicare and Medicaid Services says some of these labs performed tests that patients didn't even need. AI is now being used to flag suspicious billing patterns.
1: Thousands are missing as the death roll has risen to over 600 from the Nepal flood. Officials in the Himalayan country say over 2,500 people, including dozens of Americans and other foreigners, remain missing, and that the residents of an entire village that just seems to have been washed away. This is SRN News.
4: If country and bluegrass were whipped up in a kitchen by five-star chefs, we know that the secret recipe is very simple. 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

When I was 12 years old, you see the pictures of mermaids in all the books and magazines. Not mermaids, mermaids. That's what we call them up home. And all the pictures, yeah, they never had no bras on. They didn't have anything on. And I was old enough that I knew that they really didn't exist, but I also wondered, if they did exist, what the hell would you do with one if you caught it?

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1: All right. Here's Banks.

0: This is folk singer Michael Jonathan. You know, with all that's going on in the world right now, the calmness of hometown radio and the music of America's front porch has become more important than ever. 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
1: 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On tonight's Jamboree, Joanne Jones, Pamela Rooney, Darnell Miller, Yodeling Dick Brooks, the Jamboree Staff Band, the Larry Stevenson Band, and Marty Stewart with his fabulous superlatives. Now, broadcasting our special 86th anniversary show live from the Capitol Theater, this is the Wheeling Jamboree.

Well, good evening, everybody here at the Capitol Theater. Welcome to the Wheeling Jamboree. We are so happy to be here with you tonight. This is like home for me. A young 12-year-old Brad Paisley and I, when I was 13, we would stay right in the wings of the theater right here, and we got to meet all the great

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Very fortunate to do that because I don't think I would let my 12-year-old son do that. So anyhow, we'll move on with the show. Here's one by the Mavericks.

0: Thank you.
1: How about our Jamboree staff band? Let me introduce these guys. Back here on the drum kit from St. Clair's of Ohio, Chad Smith. On lead and acoustic guitar in the back there from Madison, West Virginia, Jamie Atkins. On banjo and acoustic guitar, Jamboree artist Steve Smith from Roane County, West Virginia, and now Oakland, Maryland. From Columbus, Ohio, also on lead guitar and acoustic guitar, Audie Weichel. On steel guitar from Washington, Pennsylvania, Jim Thompson. From Elkins, West Virginia, on fiddle, and been on the Jamboree since he was about 7 years old, Mr. Johnny Cochran. And from Industry, Pennsylvania, on keyboards and vocals, Rich Mannion. Well, ladies and gentlemen, I want to bring out this next Jamboree artist who's been with the show since about 1977, when she first entered the very first Jamboree Star Quest, and the Star Quest competition was a predecessor to all the shows like The Voice and American Idol, and back then the grand prize was to appear at Jamboree in the Hills the very first year that it took place. And she's been with the Jamboree ever since. She's a gospel singer, she's a country singer. Would you please welcome back to the stage of the Jamboree, Joanne Jones.

Welcome, everybody. Did y'all get your cowbells? All right. Well, it's wonderful to be here at the 86th anniversary of the longest running country music show in the United States, Jamboree, Wheeling Jamboree. And we're just thrilled to death to be here, and even more so, so thrilled that many of you are here that have come on tour buses. How many people have come from out of town on a bus? All right. And we got some people, some local folks here with us too. And so in addition to 86 years here at Wheeling at the Jamboree, did you know that the state of West Virginia, Wheeling, West Virginia, was celebrating their 250th anniversary? How about that? And we'd also like to thank Dave Heath and the board of directors here at the Wheeling Jamboree for putting together this wonderful celebration. And this song talks about the greatest state, West Virginia. Sing with me.

because I want to hear what kind of singers we got here at the anniversary show. How many people do we have here from West Virginia? Let me see your hands. All right. Chuck, I know it's in your heart, though, isn't it, buddy? I know you're from Ohio, but you're my best friend. So it rubs off, right? Everybody from West Virginia, I want you to stand up with me. Put your hand over your heart, and we're going to sing about our homeland. Here we go. Come on. Oh, yeah, I see you out there looking good. Here we go.

Nothing more beautiful than seeing this nice lady in the front row with an Ohio State jersey on, with her hand over her heart, singing about country roads. All right. Well, we're here in West Virginia, and you know, West Virginia is a beautiful state, and it really is a reflection of really all of the wonderful blessings that we've received here in this great country in which we live. And you know, I was actually thinking that it would be nice to share with you some of the music that I used to sing when I was real little. And I'd like to introduce a very lovely friend, Melody Jones Deems, and she's going to come on out. And one of the things we used to do when I was a kid was we would sit around the piano and we would sing all of those great songs out of the church hymnal. Yeah, it's what I grew up on. So we put together a few of our favorite songs, and we like to say, thank you, God, for blessing this great nation that we live in. Yes. And we'd also like to thank God for blessing the Jamboree for 86 years. And we'd also like to say that we're so thankful to live in a nation where we're free to worship and live and praise and do all the great things that we do here. These are some of my favorite songs, and I hope you enjoy them.

0: Thank you. Thank you, Melody Jones. Have a great evening, everybody.
1: Let's hear it for Joanne Jones. Folks, please support all of our artists here this evening by visiting the merchandise tables outside. And Joanne has a table out there, and she has some CDs and merchandise there. Well, tonight you're going to hear a lot about the years that we've been in production and the history of the Jamboree. And this next artist is also a member of the Jamboree who first came to Wheeling in 1955 to audition for this show. And he was only on the show just one time up until 2003 when during a Marty Stewart performance, Marty and his drummer were touring through the streets of Wheeling, and they happened into a cafe where they heard this man singing, and Marty was kind enough to invite him back here to the Capitol Theater and join him on his portion of the show. And so that made only two times between 1955 and 2003 that he'd been on the Jamboree. And when I found out about this, I got together with the board and we decided that in 2015 we would officially make this man an artist member of the Jamboree. And I'd like you to put your hands together and make welcome back to the Jamboree from New York City, yodeling Dick Brooks.

Boy. Well, thank you. 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Well, I sure am glad to see you, neighbors. My goodness. Well, I hope you're ready for our real big show. I got my Marty Stewart jacket on. Yeah, this Marty Stewart gave this jacket to me. Well, when Dave was telling you about it, before he left the coffee shop where I was playing, he took the jacket off, and he rolled it up, and he put it right on my music stand, you know, there. And I had a little blue jacket on that's a boy's jacket. I think I paid $3 for it, and it was all faded. So I guess he figured I needed a new jacket. All right. Okay, so that was an autobiographical song, and here's one that I wrote in the 50s as a young man back in Brooklyn, you know. Although I think I'm an official West Virginian. We've been here for, in June, it'll be 31 years. And I shouldn't tell you, I'm the oldest active performer here, you know. Now, Donnell Miller, he'll come out, but he's younger than me. You know, he's... Okay, folks. I call this Youth's Blessing.

My goodness. Thank you so much. Wow. You know, I've been performing for 70 years. I started in 1949 publicly. And the one thing about it is that's a little bit of a downer for me is that there's this treasure of people in front of me all the time, and I don't get to see every one of you and all the friends I could make. And, you know, society should change. We should have some sort of a way that we can all get to come and visit with one another, you know, and all that. Of course, without eating. West Virginia, every time they open a restaurant here in Wheeling, everybody goes, you know. And you can tell people like to eat, you know, so. Okay, folks, for those of you that live in Wheeling, I'd sure kind of like it if you might try out my radio show every Saturday mornings from 9 to 10 a.m. It's called The Old Country Record Shop, and I can guarantee that I don't think there's any show like it anywhere else, because it's just me doing like what I'm doing here, okay? What you see is what you get, you know what I mean? And I'm getting to a point where I don't like the way I look anymore, you know, and that's because I'm vain, really, you know? I'm not conceited. Conceited people think they look good, you know what I mean? Vain people just don't like, well, I don't like the way I look. So maybe the next time you come, okay, if it's another 15 years, my goodness, I'll probably have a mask like Spider-Man. You know what I mean? But I'll still be picking and singing. I want to leave you one little thing. I'm going to do you one more little song, but I want to put actually two things in your mind, okay? The first thing is when my friend Marty Stewart comes out, let him have it, you know, let him know, because he's one of the nicest people you can possibly ever meet, you know? Everybody's nice in country music, but he's a bridge between what was and, you know, and what is now. And me, I'm always what was, you know? That's why if you notice, it's just me and my guitar, and maybe next time I'll bring 3 or 4 instruments with me, you know, and I like to play my lap steel and all that, you know. Okie dokie. This was the song that Marty Stewart heard me sing, and he said, would you come and play that for me? Yeah, I know. That's okay. He's telling me it's the last one. I only got 10 minutes here. That's all right. Years ago, it was 7 minutes, so I got 3 minutes more here.

0: so much. Thank you.
1: Living Jamboree history right here. Yodeling Dick Brooks. You know, yodeling goes all the way back on the Jamboree to the early 1930s. Can you imagine being in this theater at that point in time? The theater actually held 3,500 people. And today, we're due to new seating and so on, we're down to about 2,300. But can you imagine the ruckus back then? Let's give Yodeling Dick a big hand one more time. During pre-show, I neglected to introduce my dear friend back here on bass guitar as a part of the staff band. But let's give him a hand one more time. And his lovely wife, Beverly, on vocals, Mr. Alan Coldiron. He's also a Jamboree artist. And I do want to mention one more thing here. We've got a number of bus tours, and I want to have the Star Tours. If you'd let our radio audience know you're here and having a good time at the Jamboree, Star Tours. Good to have you folks here. R&J Tours, where are you folks at? Right over there. Glad to have you with us. And speaking of glad to have someone with us, she was driving 32 hours to get here from Gaspé, Ontario, Canada. And she was with us back in at the Christmas show, made her debut on the Jamboree. They would probably know this young lady. She's been on television, and she's a rising star in Canada. And we hope to make her a rising star here at the Jamboree. Would you please put your hands together for Pamela Rooney?
0: Two, three.

much. It is such an honor to be here in West Virginia at the Wheeling Jamboree. I'd like to thank you all so much for all you coming out here. And I'd like to also thank Larry Stevenson, who played mandolin for the song. And yes, I traveled 32 hours, which usually takes 22 hours. But the funny story is, I'm from Gaspé, Quebec, Canada. And I left 2 hours on the road, and I got stuck in a snowstorm for 6 hours on the side of the road. The road was closed. Then as I'm traveling up, the next day I left, and then my GPS, which is no good, took me on a detour for 5 hours through Toronto. So that's why I'm here in 32 hours. The next song we're going to do is a song I wrote. I don't know if we have any moose hunters here tonight. Well, I'm a big hunter. We all are in Gaspé. And one day, there is nothing in the woods. So I've decided I'm going to write a song. So here we go. Something called The Moose Hunt.

at the end of that season, I had my moose. All right, we're going to do another song that I wrote. I wrote this one here a few years back, and this here is for all the men and the women who've been abused in a relationship. And this is where my story comes from, is abuse. It's called Bring It On.

this new song. I got a third album coming out. And yes, I have no albums with me today because with the long trip, I completely forgot and I could not turn around after 32 hours and go get them. So, we're going to do this new song. It's going to be on my new album. It's called Sing Me an Old-Fashioned Song.